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2: A dry and sunny morning with most places feeling very warm or very hot. Further rain or showers will affect some northern areas, though temperatures are good with a high of 30 degrees Celsius.
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2: President Trump has confirmed he did intervene in the red card row over US striker Folarin Balogun. UEFA has strongly criticised FIFA's decision not to uphold the automatic ban, meaning he will play against Belgium. Mr. Trump says he called FIFA's president Gianni Infantino to discuss the suspension, which was then overturned.
3: I asked for a review because I didn't think it was a foul. And, you know, again, I'm good at this stuff. I didn't think it was a foul. I thought it was two great athletes that crashed into each other and got entangled. That was not a guy punching somebody in the face.
2: Meanwhile, England are now prepping for their next World Cup encounter against Norway on Saturday. They secured a place in the last eight after a 3-2 win against Mexico. Prince Harry won't be staying at Buckingham Palace when he returns to the UK. His team announced he would be staying, but royal officials insist he missed a crucial deadline to let them know. And Britain's Arthur Ferry is through to the quarterfinals of Wimbledon. That's the latest from Radio News Hub. I'm David Hall.
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4: A dry and sunny morning with most places feeling very warm or very hot. Further rain or showers will affect some northern areas, though temperatures are good with a high of 30 degrees Celsius.
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4: A row involving Donald Trump is overshadowing the World Cup. The president's confirmed he did call the head of FIFA, Gianni Infantino, to review a ban on US striker Folarin Balogun. Following the call, the one-match suspension was overturned and Balogun will now play in the USA's match against Belgium. The president says he felt he had to intervene.
5: If you would have taken him out, I think it would have really stained this incredible championship. We have our best players, and they have to have their best. And if we win or we lose, it's fair. Otherwise, let's say we lost him and we lose the game. It would be a terrible thing.
4: Meanwhile, England are now prepping for their next World Cup encounter against Norway on Saturday. Up to 10,000 people have been evacuated from their homes after wildfires spread through southern France. More than a dozen small towns and villages in the foothills of the French Pyrenees have been evacuated. And Microsoft is cutting almost 5,000 jobs, roughly 2.1% of its workforce. That's the latest from Radio News Hub. I'm David Hall.
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They say the holy water's watered down, and this town's lost its faith. Our colors will fade eventually, so if our time is running out, day after day, we'll make the mundane a masterpiece. Oh my, my, oh my, my love, I take one look at you, you're taking me.

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6: A dry and sunny morning with most places feeling very warm or very hot. Further rain or showers will affect some northern areas, though temperatures are good with a high of 30 degrees Celsius.
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6: President Trump has confirmed he did intervene in the red card row over US striker Folarin Balogun. UEFA has strongly criticised FIFA's decision not to uphold the automatic ban, meaning he will play against Belgium. Mr. Trump says he called FIFA's president Gianni Infantino to discuss the suspension, which was then overturned.
7: I asked for a review because I didn't think it was a foul. And, you know, again, I'm good at this stuff. I didn't think it was a foul. I thought it was two great athletes that crashed into each other and got entangled. That was not a guy punching somebody in the face.
6: Meanwhile, England are now prepping for their next World Cup encounter against Norway on Saturday. They secured a place in the last eight after a 3-2 win against Mexico. Prince Harry won't be staying at Buckingham Palace when he returns to the UK. His team announced he would be staying, but royal officials insist he missed a crucial deadline to let them know. And Britain's Arthur Ferry is through to the quarterfinals of Wimbledon. That's the latest from Radio News Hub. I'm David Hall.
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3: A dry and sunny morning with most places feeling very warm or very hot. Further rain or showers will affect some northern areas, though temperatures are good with a high of 30 degrees Celsius.
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3: A row involving Donald Trump is overshadowing the World Cup. The president's confirmed he did call the head of FIFA, Gianni Infantino, to review a ban on US striker Folarin Balogun. Following the call, the one-match suspension was overturned and Balogun will now play in the USA's match against Belgium. The president says he felt he had to intervene.
4: If you would have taken him out, I think it would have really stained this incredible championship. We have our best players. And they have to have their best. And if we win or we lose, it's fair. Otherwise, let's say we lost him and we lose the game. It would be a terrible thing.
3: Meanwhile, England are now prepping for their next World Cup encounter against Norway on Saturday. Up to 10,000 people have been evacuated from their homes after wildfires spread through southern France. More than a dozen small towns and villages in the foothills of the French Pyrenees have been evacuated. And Microsoft is cutting almost 5,000 jobs, roughly 2.1% of its workforce. That's the latest from Radio News Hub. I'm David Hall.
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1: Yeah, hello. Morning. Thanks so much for being with us so early. Taylor Swift, The Fate of Ophelia, on the way. We've got Pink as well. Noah Kahan and Years as we wake you up across Berkshire from Reading on 95.6 B Radio.

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1: Hello, morning.
2: Good morning.
1: Thanks for being there. Swifty with the Fade of Ophelia is on the way for you this morning. It's 6:15.

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1: Showbiz. Comedian Eleni Henry and TV presenter Claudia Winkleman were among the famous faces at Wimbledon on day 8 of the championships. They were joined in the Royal Box by American tennis legend Billie Jean King, who was also alongside Swiss tennis champion Roger Federer. The Office star and co-creator Ricky Gervais will revisit his favourite moments from the award-winning sitcom to commemorate 25 years since it launched in the UK. Gervais will host a YouTube special which will share previously untold and exclusive stories from set and give fans insight into the mind of his beloved eccentric character, David Brent. Mel C says the Spice Girls now fully own the rights to their 1997 film Spice World. Sporty Spice has revealed the girl group will make the film available to stream in the not-too-distant future. And Oasis track Wonderwall has experienced a massive spike in listeners following England's win over Mexico in the 2026 World Cup. Spotify claims the Grammy-nominated song received an uplift of 306% during the hour after the win.

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1: Tuesday morning, July 7th. It is Ringo Starr's birthday today.
2: Wow.
1: Hmm.
2: Now,
1: go on.
2: That is impressive, isn't it? I mean,
1: it
2: I'm
1: is.
2: Not. I know the number begins with an 8. I'm not going to go any further than that.
1: I don't think you should. No.
2: No. But what a ledge. I wonder what he does for his birthday.
1: Oh.
2: Does he still have, does he have a little drum?
1: No, I imagine he sits down with coffee. Peace and love, peace and love. Also, it's Jack Whitehall's birthday today.
2: Ah, comedian, actor, that one with the dad, yeah.
1: Yeah, what do you reckon Michael, the dad, sends Jack?
2: Oh,
1: in terms of a birthday message, do you reckon he sends like a little voice memo to his phone?
2: Something dry and sarcastic.
1: Oh, absolutely.
2: Yes, definitely.
1: What else have we got today?
2: It's World Chocolate Day.
1: Yes.
2: Woohoo. So if you're thinking, oh, it's early in the week, I should stay off the chocolate.
1: Mm-hmm.
2: Don't worry, you've got an excuse.
1: And here's another excuse if it's World Chocolate Day and you have way too much.
2: Yeah.
1: It's also Global Forgiveness Day today, so we'll forgive you for that extra bar.

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3: Weather.
4: Rain across parts of Scotland with some light drizzle stretching into northwest England. Elsewhere, a dry and sunny day. Still breezy in the north, though. Quite warm, especially in the south, with a high of 30 degrees Celsius.
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4: The USA are out of the World Cup after being beaten 4-1 by Belgium in the last 16, despite star striker Florin Balogun's red card ban being overturned due to a Donald Trump intervention. FIFA's decision has been heavily criticised by both UEFA and the Belgian Football Federation. Meanwhile, after England's win over Mexico yesterday morning, we can start looking ahead to the quarterfinals. They'll take on Norway. We spoke to Norwegian football commentator Vegard Alstad, who thinks England could be frightened.
5: You have all this history about the Norwegians going abroad to see English teams play, especially Manchester United and Liverpool. Now we have the Leeds-born Erling Braut Haaland, which is the biggest star of English football right now.
4: The Duke of Sussex is set to find out the result of his High Court challenge against the publisher of the Daily Mail today. He and a number of other household names accused Associated Newspapers Limited of unlawful information gathering. A&L strongly deny the claims. And a new test for endometriosis described as a game changer has been approved for use in GPs. For On Radio News Hub, I'm Frankie Hersine.
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0: 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We'll be taking a look at more of the nominees for the Pride of Reading Awards in the next hour. 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
1: Tuesday morning, you're with Mark and Phil. Hello, morning. Summer holidays are fast approaching.
2: They are.
1: You've got a few weeks and then that's it. They're on your hands for 6 weeks.
2: And then you're trapped for a good 6 weeks, yeah.
1: Right. So if you're looking for ideas of what to do with your family over the 6 weeks holidays... Stay listening because we have loads of things for you to do across Berkshire. But here's the report. Half of parents say they've never taken their children to a museum.
2: Oh.
1: You ever taken your children to a museum?
2: Yeah.
1: Have you ever regretted it?
2: I mean, if it's in the summer holidays and there's an epic queue, then yes. But yeah, we've done like the Science Museum, Natural History Museum.
1: Yeah, yeah, yeah.
2: We did the local museum and we were in there for about 2 seconds. Yes.
1: Quick word, Brad. Now, 40% say they've haven't built a den in the garden or in the house, just building it out of...
2: blankets and chairs.
1: Yes,
2: love
1: exactly.
2: A bit of den action.
1: And 29% of parents said they have never played catch with their kids.
2: Oh, this is sad, Mark. This is sad. Okay, yeah. So these are some ideas then. A museum, build a den, play catch.
1: Yeah, researchers polled mums and dads with kids aged 4 to 8 and found that they've never enjoyed traditional activities together, like feeding the ducks...
2: Oh.
1: And 7 in 10 said they've never taken their children to a toy store. I can sympathise with that. That's an expensive day out.
2: That's not an activity. That's, that's basically burning a hole through your wallet, isn't it? That's

0: It's Bella Kay, and I love it. I love it. I love it. 6:45.
1: After 7 this morning, we have another morning muddle to solve.
0: We do. We've got a little mix on the way for you straight after the latest sport.
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3: Co-host the USA are out of the World Cup after being thumped 4-1 by Belgium on their own turf, despite Donald Trump intervening to overturn Florin Balogun's red card suspension, which has been heavily criticised by UEFA. Cristiano Ronaldo's World Cup dreams are also over after Spain knocked out Portugal. A late Mikel Merino goal was the difference. Meanwhile, Jordan Henderson's future at the World Cup is in doubt. He broke his wrist during celebrations for England's win over Mexico. Cricket and the third T20 test against India takes place later. England bowler Josh Tung is making his T20 international debut and says he's match fit.
4: I struggled with my injuries a few years back, but yeah, that's just part of being a fast bowler, and obviously I've put in a lot of hard work behind the scenes in the gym with the S&C coach and the physios to make sure I'm as fit as I can on the pitch, and I feel like that's put me in good stead now. Obviously, it's the first time I've played 3 in a row, and yeah, body feels good.
3: And Britain's Arthur Ferry is through to the quarterfinals of Wimbledon. The 23-year-old entered the tournament as a wild card ranked 114th. He beat former semi-finalist Grigor Dimitrov.
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2: Cross Berkshire from Reading with Little Mix and Power. Hi there, morning to you. Thanks so much for sticking us on today.
3: And weather for Berkshire today will be sunny.
2: Yeah, I don't think you needed to know that. 31 degrees across Berkshire today. It's going to be going up to 35, though, Thursday and Friday this week. And before we get to 7 o'clock, let's play you some Alex Warren and Passenger.

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3: Rain across parts of Scotland with some light drizzle stretching into northwest England. Elsewhere, a dry and sunny day. Still breezy in the north, though. Quite warm, especially in the south, with a high of 30 degrees Celsius.
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3: Donald Trump is under fire over his intervention in the World Cup. The president has admitted he called the head of FIFA, Gianni Infantino, to discuss the suspension of US striker Florin Balogun. Here's the US Secretary of State Marco Rubio backing his boss.
4: I think it was the right decision to reverse it. And if you're Belgium, why would you want to play a game and win a match, and then you win this match, and then everyone will argue you didn't really win it because their best player, their leading scorer, was not on the pitch during the match. So it's kind of unusual, generally speaking. I mean, if you're playing, you want the other side to be at its best.
3: It didn't matter too much in the end, though. The US were knocked out last night after being beaten 4-1 by Belgium. The Duke of Sussex will find out the result of his High Court challenge against the publishers of the Daily Mail later. Harry returned yesterday, but he won't stay at Buckingham Palace. He and a number of other celebrities accuse Associated Newspapers Limited of unlawful information gathering. They strongly deny the claims. Labour says Nigel Farage needs to level with the public over receiving financial support from a convicted criminal. The Reform UK leader is reported to have been given money by fraudster George Cotterill and not declared it. Farage says he's the victim of an establishment hit job and insists he's done nothing wrong. After a man was not told about his cancer spreading and becoming fatal, recommendations have been given to progress communication in palliative care. Paula Sussex is the Parliamentary and Health Service Ombudsman. She says what needs to happen going forward.
5: We think that the Department of Health's modern service framework needs to prioritise support and training to be given to clinicians and healthcare workers to have these conversations at the right point at this stage of someone's life.
3: And Britain's Arthur Ferry is through to the quarterfinals of Wimbledon. The 23-year-old who entered the tournament as a wildcard ranked 114th has only two Grand Slam victories to his name and has never won a five-set match. He beat former semi-finalist Grigor Dimitrov. That's the latest from Radio News Hub. I'm Frankie Hersine.
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7: New research from Smart Energy GB has found three quarters of Brits rely on routines to stay organised, from morning rituals to household tasks. Gladiator Harry Akins-Ariti explains why.
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10: We've made it to July 7th, 19 days until the start of the Commonwealth Games. We have thousands of athletes who have trained for years, while I celebrated this morning by successfully putting my socks on for the first time. And also we're 55 days away, Phil, till the start of meteorological autumn. Yes, the summer's only just started to get unpacked, and here we are looking forward to autumn already. Who knew? Right, Olivia Dean, Man O'Neat on the way for you after BB Rexha with Florida Georgia Line. Meant to be.

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2: The sun's out. It's going to be a great day.
1: Certainly is. 31 degrees across Berkshire today.
2: Hello.
1: Yep. Hello, Mr. Sunshine. Right, let's get some songs on, shall we? How do you fancy some Adamski? Killer. Talk about banger. We'll play it for you after Ariana Grande.

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0: Adamski, Keller, 720 on B Radio. The biggest showbiz story over the weekend involved just one lady and her American football playing other half. We'll be playing Swifty with Post Malone Fortnite after the showbiz.
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3: Comedian Seleni Henry and TV presenter Claudia Winkleman were among the famous faces at Wimbledon on day 8 of the championships. They were joined in the Royal Box by American tennis legend Billie Jean King, who was also alongside Swiss tennis champion Roger Federer. The Office star and co-creator Ricky Gervais will revisit his favourite moments from the award-winning sitcom to commemorate 25 years since it launched in the UK. Gervais will host a YouTube special which will share previously untold and exclusive stories from set and give fans insight into the mind of his beloved eccentric character, David Brent. Mel C says the Spice Girls now fully own the rights to their 1997 film Spice World. Sporty Spice has revealed the girl group will make the film available to stream in the not-too-distant future. And Oasis track Wonderwall has experienced a massive spike in listeners following England's win over Mexico in the 2026 World Cup. Spotify claims the Grammy-nominated song received an uplift of 306% during the hour after the win.
4: When I wake up,
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0: Morning Show.
1: Hi there, morning. It's Mark and Phil with you this Tuesday, and interesting survey out, Phil, and I know what you're like. We spend the equivalent of two working days a year just hanging around waiting for your mates who are late.
2: Okay. Did you, perchance, basically commission this research?
1: No, I didn't. A massive 80% of us say that we've been waiting for up for an hour for a pal to turn up at a social event. Now, Phil, you're not that bad for a night out, are you?
2: I'm not that bad for a night out, but you do know, I know why you're looking at me, because I am always, it would seem, 10 minutes late, basically.
1: That's to everything.
2: That's my de facto... But it does mean, Mark, that I haven't spent the equivalent of two working days a year hanging around because I'm the one that's late.
1: That is true. This research found that 4 in 10 of us will kill time waiting for friends scrolling through phones. That is true.
2: Yes.
1: And on average, we spend 16.5 collective hours waiting for our mates to join us if we're going to be going out.
2: Oh, all right. I'm sorry. I'll try and change my ways, but, you know...
1: Yeah, we'll just blame Phil for everything today.

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2: Weather.
3: Rain across parts of Scotland with some light drizzle stretching into northwest England. Elsewhere, a dry and sunny day. Still breezy in the north, though. Quite warm, especially in the south, with a high of 30 degrees Celsius.
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3: Donald Trump is under fire over his intervention in the World Cup to get US striker Valerian Balogun's suspension overturned. Here's US Secretary of State Marco Rubio backing his boss.
4: If you're Belgium, why would you want to play a game and win a match, and then you win this match, and then everyone will argue you didn't really win it because their best player, leading scorer, was not on the pitch during the match. So it's kind of unusual, because generally speaking, I mean, if you're playing, you want the other side to be at its best.
3: It didn't matter too much in the end, though. The US were knocked out after being beaten 4-1 by Belgium. The Duke of Sussex will find out the result of his High Court challenge against the publishers of the Daily Mail later. He and a number of other celebrities accused Associated Newspapers Limited of unlawful information gathering. They strongly deny the claims. Labour says Nigel Farage needs to level with the public over receiving financial support from a convicted criminal. Farage says he's the victim of an establishment hit job and insists he's done nothing wrong. And Britain's Arthur Ferry is through to the quarterfinals of Wimbledon after beating former semi-finalist Grigor Dimitrov. For On Radio News Hub, I'm Frankie Hersine.
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6: New research from Smart Energy GB has found three quarters of Brits rely on routines to stay organised, from morning rituals to household tasks. Gladiator Harry Akins-Ariti explains why.
7: Consistency has always been a big part of my life, from preparing for competitions to balancing work and family. 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
1: Still to come, we have the Morning Muddle Quiz and we share what we've learned in the past 24 hours.
0: Before we do that, though, let's take a look at and celebrate some more of those people who have been nominated for the Pride of Reading Awards, like the Rock Academy, a charity helping young people build confidence and creativity through the power of music. They've been nominated for the Charity of the Year, just one of the 18 categories available, and nominations close at the end of this month. You've got till July 31st. Tell you what, you don't want to leave it to the last minute. Really, you want to do it right now.
1: You can nominate right now at porawards.co.uk across 18 categories.
0: Please do it, because we really want to be celebrating your special person later this summer. Right, Kid Laroi stays on the way after Rudimental with Ella Eyre.

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1: It's time for a Morning Muddle question, and I love these types of questions, purely because they're so random. Which everyday item was invented by a dentist?
2: Okay.
1: Right. Was it A, the electric toothbrush? B, candy floss or cotton candy, depends where you are.
2: Okay.
1: Or C, mouthwash?
2: Oh. I mean, you'd hope it'd be one of the things that's related to good dental hygiene, wouldn't you? But
1: you would hope so.
2: Oh.
1: We'll give you some thinking time, Phil. We'll have an answer soon.

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0: Yeah, I wonder what he's doing this morning, having done his 12 nights at Wembley. Do you think he's thinking, I fancy going to do a gig? What's on? Maybe, we never know. Right, we've got Anne-Marie 2002 play for you after the latest sport.
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3: Co-host the USA are out of the World Cup after being thumped 4-1 by Belgium on their own turf, despite Donald Trump intervening to overturn Florian Balogun's red card suspension, which has been heavily criticised by UEFA. Cristiano Ronaldo's World Cup dreams are also over after Spain knocked out Portugal. A late Mikel Merino goal was the difference. Meanwhile, Jordan Henderson's future at the World Cup is in doubt. He broke his wrist during celebrations for England's win over Mexico. Cricket, and the third T20 test against India takes place later. England bowler Josh Tung is making his T20 international debut and says he's match fit.
4: Yeah, I struggled with my injuries a few years back, but yeah, that's just part of being a fast bowler, and obviously I've put in a lot of hard work and behind the scenes in the gym with the S&C coach and the physios to make sure I'm as fit as I can on the pitch, and I feel like that's put me in good stead now. Obviously, it's the first time I've played 3 in a row, and yeah, body feels good.
3: And Britain's Arthur Ferry is through to the quarterfinals of Wimbledon. The 23-year-old entered the tournament as a wild card ranked 114th. He beat former semi-finalist Grigor Dimitrov.

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2: After eight this morning, I have an answer to the morning muddle and three things we've learned in the last 24 hours.
1: Yeah, really interesting one, especially weather-based today. It's not about the sun so much, but which of these are genuine weather terms? Snizzle, thundersnow, or wind rain? We will have an answer very soon, and on the way for you, we've got D-Ream, and this is Miles Smith.

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2: Weather.
3: Rain across parts of Scotland with some light drizzle stretching into northwest England. Elsewhere, a dry and sunny day. Still breezy in the north, though. Quite warm, especially in the south, with a high of 30 degrees Celsius.
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3: Donald Trump's defended intervening to get USA striker Valerian Balogun's red card suspension overturned. He called up FIFA President Gianni Infantino to get the decision reviewed, a move that's been heavily criticised by UEFA, saying they've crossed the line. But it didn't matter too much in the end. The US were knocked out by Belgium last night, beaten 4-1. Meanwhile, the England squad are getting a well-deserved rest after their win over Mexico yesterday morning. Next up, they'll face Norway in the quarterfinals on Saturday. We spoke to Norwegian football commentator Vegard Ostad, who thinks England is the dream game.
4: We're coming towards a dream game for Norwegian supporters. The bond between Norwegian and English football is huge because every other generations before me has been following the English teams. I think a lot of Norwegians has been rooting for England in the World Cups when we have not been part of these games.
3: Elsewhere, the Duke of Sussex is set to find out the result of his High Court challenge against the publisher of the Daily Mail today. It's after an 11-week trial earlier this year where he and a number of other household names accused Associated Newspapers Limited of alleged unlawful information gathering. A&L strongly deny the claims. Poor communication to dying patients in the NHS is causing avoidable stress. That's according to Paula Sussex, the Parliamentary and Health Service Ombudsman. She says it's adding to families' grief.
5: This is just one of many cases that we've had over the years. This particular individual we call Mr. O was not told by the trust that his cancer was indeed terminal, and they knew a month before he was told.
3: The Department for Health and Social Care says it's unacceptable, but they're committed to making sure families receive high-quality end-of-life care. And a new test for endometriosis, described as a game-changer, has been approved for use in GPs. It aims to dramatically cut the time it takes for women to receive a diagnosis for the condition. At the moment, it can take up to a decade. The test uses a saliva sample to check for tiny biological markers. That's the latest from Radio News Hub. I'm Frankie Hairsign.
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8: Tuesday morning, July the 7th. Ringo Starr is celebrating his birthday today. Just one of the surviving Beatles. And Jack Whitehall is also here. Just one of the surviving Whitehalls on National Chocolate Day. I mean, what's Roxy going to be giving Jack for his birthday? Hopefully chocolate, that's what I'm saying. Right, Teddy Swims on the way for you. Got a little mix as well, and a little Black Magic.

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2: Hello, morning. Let's see if we can get an answer then to our morning model question. I visited the dentist just the other day and cling, bull of health, I should just mention.
3: Excellent, yeah.
2: Nice. But which everyday item was invented by a dentist? Was it electric toothbrush, candy floss, or mouthwash?
3: Oh, I've got no idea again. I'm going to go mouthwash.
2: Going mouthwash.
3: In the hope that it's actually related to teeth stuff.
2: Of course, yes. Wrong.
3: Oh, no. What is it?
2: Now, I know my dentist always goes on about having an electric toothbrush.
3: Right.
2: Because it makes sure it does it properly,
3: really,
2: right?
3: Proper clean, yeah.
2: Yeah, proper clean and all that. But the real answer is a dentist actually invented candy floss.
3: No.
2: Yeah, true story.
3: Oh, my goodness.

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3: When I wake up,
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0: Seal and Crazy. It's just gone 8:20. Good morning.
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0: Got Dojo Cat and SZA, Kiss Me More in a moment. First, though, here's the latest showbiz.
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4: Comedian Seleni Henry and TV presenter Claudia Winkleman were among the famous faces at Wimbledon on day 8 of the championships. They were joined in the Royal Box by American tennis legend Billie Jean King, who was also alongside Swiss tennis champion Roger Federer. The Office star and co-creator Ricky Gervais will revisit his favourite moments from the award-winning sitcom to commemorate 25 years since it launched in the UK. Gervais will host a YouTube special which will share previously untold and exclusive stories from set and give fans insight into the mind of his beloved eccentric character, David Brent. Mel C says the Spice Girls now fully own the rights to their 1997 film Spice World. Sporty Spice has revealed the girl group will make the film available to stream in the not-too-distant future. And Oasis track Wonderwall has experienced a massive spike in listeners following England's win over Mexico in the 2026 World Cup. Spotify claims the Grammy-nominated song received an uplift of 306% during the hour after the win.
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2: Hi there, morning to you.
3: Oh, there's some interesting facts this morning we're hearing about. The fact that 3 in 5 of us have a secret we dread friends or family finding out about.
2: Ooh.
3: Millions of us have got skeletons in our closet, ranging from, Mark,
2: yes,
3: affairs to secret children.
2: Wow.
3: Or even secret marriages.
2: Wow, Phil. Let me just say, are you hiding any affairs in your closet? Have you got any secret children nobody knows about? No. More than one marriage?
3: No.
2: No. Anything else in your cupboard that you're hiding away, other than the boxes of shoes that nobody knows about?
3: Oh, I mean, always shoes and maybe, you know, cheeky box of chocolates.
2: Ooh.
3: I once said to my other half when I was working so many hours that the only person I could have an affair with would be the driver of the 707 train to Ealing.
2: Right.
3: There you go.
2: I hope he stops at a red light as well.

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4: Rain across parts of Scotland with some light drizzle stretching into northwest England. Elsewhere, a dry and sunny day. Still breezy in the north, though.

0: Limited of alleged unlawful information gathering. A&L strongly deny the claims. Poor communication in the NHS to dying patients is causing avoidable stress. That's according to Paula Sussex, the Parliamentary and Health Service Ombudsman.
1: This particular individual we call Mr. O was not told by the trust that his cancer was indeed terminal, and they knew a month before he was told.
0: The Department for Health and Social Care says it's unacceptable, but they're committed to making sure families receive high quality end-of-life care. And a new test for endometriosis described as a game changer has been approved for use in GPs. From Radio News Hub, I'm Frankie Hersine.
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0: And now, can you do me a favour, right? What I'd like you to do today, right, is get the B Radio app on your phone if you haven't already got it. And if you have, just go along to the podcast. I would love you to have a little listen to the podcast we've done with Debs Morrison, Celebrating Learning Disability. She's the CEO of CLASP Wokingham. She'll be talking about self-advocacy and the impact of learning disability support, building confidence, inclusion and independence. 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Definitely worth a listen. I'm just saying, definitely worth a listen. Right. This is Shawn Mendes. This is B Radio. Hello. Good morning.
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1: Yep, latest news, weather, sport, entertainment and what's going on as well. Like on Saturday, the Woodley Concert Bands are doing a joint concert with the West Virginia University Alumni Bands. Yeah, they're travelling over from the US. I think that's what they're saying. This is happening at the Great Hall in Reading. And I'm wondering what sort of tunes they will be playing. Maybe a bit of this. Just saying, it might be on the playlist.

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1: Up to 31 degrees across Berkshire today. 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We'll stick on Harry Styles, Watermelon Sugar in a Mo. First is the latest sport.
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3: Co-host the USA are out of the World Cup after being thumped 4-1 by Belgium on their own turf, despite Donald Trump intervening to overturn Florian Balogun's red card suspension, which has been heavily criticised by UEFA. Cristiano Ronaldo's World Cup dreams are also over after Spain knocked out Portugal. A late Mikel Merino goal was the difference. Meanwhile, Jordan Henderson's future at the World Cup is in doubt. He broke his wrist during celebrations for England's win over Mexico. Cricket and the third T20 test against India takes place later. England bowler Josh Tung is making his T20 international debut and says he's match fit.
4: I struggled with my injuries a few years back, but yeah, that's just part of being a fast bowler, and obviously I've put in a lot of hard work behind the scenes in the gym with the S&C coach and the physios to make sure I'm as fit as I can on the pitch, and I feel like that's put me in good stead now. Obviously, it's the first time I've played 3 in a row, and yeah, body feels good.
3: And Britain's Arthur Ferry is through to the quarterfinals of Wimbledon. The 23-year-old entered the tournament as a wild card ranked 114th. He beat former semi-finalist Grigor Dimitrov.
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0: Right, let's wrap up the morning then with some things that we have learned more recently.
1: Like Finland has 10 trees for every person in the world.
0: That's a lot of trees.
1: That's a lot of trees.
0: Yeah. Maybe slightly less though when it comes to Christmas. Just saying.
1: Yeah.
0: Excessive brain activity can shorten your lifespan.
1: No.
0: Yes, apparently.
1: Stop thinking.
0: Stop overthinking. Stop procrastinating.
1: Okay.
0: Yeah.
1: All right, last one for this morning. The Ethiopian calendar is 7 years behind the rest of the world.
0: Wow.
1: So they still think we're in, like, 2019.
0: Yeah, actually, can we go back to their calendar? Because that also makes us 7 years younger. I'll take that.

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3: Rain across parts of Scotland with some light drizzle stretching into northwest England. Elsewhere, a dry and sunny day. Still breezy in the north, though. Quite warm, especially in the south, with a high of 30 degrees Celsius.
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3: Donald Trump is under fire over his intervention in the World Cup. The president has admitted he called the head of FIFA, Gianni Infantino, to discuss the suspension of US striker Florin Balogun. Here's US Secretary of State Marco Rubio backing his boss.
4: I think it was the right decision to reverse it. And if you're Belgium, why would you want to play a game and win a match, and then you win this match, and then everyone will argue you didn't really win it because their best player, leading scorer, was not on the pitch during the match. So
3: the Duke of Sussex will find out the result of his High Court challenge against the publishers of the Daily Mail later. He and a number of other celebrities accused Associated Newspapers Limited of unlawful information gathering. They strongly deny the claims. Student loan repayments are causing young people unnecessary stress. That's the word from the Commons Treasury Committee, who say the government also missold the loans. Labour says Nigel Farage needs to level with the public over receiving financial support from a convicted criminal. Farage says he's done nothing wrong. And British wildcard Arthur Ferry is through to the quarterfinals of Wimbledon. From Radio News Hub, I'm Frankie Hairsign.
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6: New research from Smart Energy GB has found three quarters of Brits rely on routines to stay organised, from morning rituals to household tasks. Gladiator Harry Aiken-Zariti explains why.
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0: Tame Impala, Dracula and David Guetta, Usher, Without You at B Radio. I'm Gavin Harris. Right, Tuesday morning, Mark and Phil are back tomorrow morning, waking you up on the B Radio morning show. So it's Tuesday and we now count down the days till England's next game, which is this coming Saturday evening when we take on Norway. Bit more of a pleasant time, 10 o'clock kickoff, hopefully wrapped up by midnight this time rather than getting up after midnight. Right, George Ezra, Dance All Over Me coming up right now. Warren G, here's Regulate.
1: You can't be any geek off the street. 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

0: 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George Ezra, Dance All Over Me with Coldplay very soon, and Sagala and John Newman next.
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3: Morning Muddle question today is all about a country that once elected a cat as a mayor.
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5: I mean, it's the kind of thing that the United States would happen in the States, because they're just all sorts of bonkers stuff happen there.
3: 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As president, sure, why not? 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

Coldplay, Viva La Vida at B Radio. Another hot one today in Berkshire. The heatwave is here. 32 degrees the high today. Going to get warmer over the next few days, though. 33 degrees tomorrow. 34 degrees for Thursday and Friday. It's going to be a hot one. Right, Calvin Harris, Dua Lipa coming up. That's after Alex Warren. Here's Fever Dream.

Katy Perry, Raw at B Radio. Seems that the Great British Bake Off could be on the move again. It started off on BBC. It's currently on Channel 4. Could be off to ITV after the huge merger between ITV and Sky was announced yesterday. Inside that deal is Sky's Love Productions. They are the team

0: behind Bake Off, so it could be on the move once again. Right, stick around. More tracks coming up. Ed Sheeran very soon, and Benson Boone playing next.
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Ed Sheeran, Two Step at B Radio. It's 9:45. Ballet Boys at the Hexagon in Reading tonight. The Void is on at the Purple Turtle, and the Reading Humanists have got their book club, The Tyranny of Merit, at the Reading Biscuit Factory from 7:30.

It's the newly married Taylor Kelce, although she'll still remain Taylor Swift in the world of showbiz. I Knew It, I Knew You at B Radio. Tuesday morning bangers coming up. Rihanna, David Guetta, Britney Spears, all to play on the bangers this morning. Anne-Marie coming up before 10. And this from Beyonce, here's Sweet Dreams.

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1: Weather.
2: Dry with plenty of sunshine for many of us, particularly in the south, but cloudy elsewhere. Rain across parts of Scotland, stretching into northwest England. Breezy in the north too, with highs of 30 degrees Celsius.
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2: The USA are out of the World Cup after being beaten 4-1 by Belgium in the last 16, despite star striker Florian Balogun's red card ban being overturned. FIFA's decision has been heavily criticised by both UEFA and the Belgian Football Federation. President Donald Trump admitted calling up FIFA President Gianni Infantino to review the one-match suspension. Meanwhile, England have got the day off after their landmark win over Mexico yesterday morning, but next up they'll face Norway in the quarterfinals. We spoke to Norwegian football commentator Vegard Ulstad, who thinks they can beat anyone, including England.
3: It feels like this Norwegian team has not yet reached their biggest potential. And if they can do a perfect game, pass the first one against Italy in the qualifiers, I think we can beat everyone.
2: A group of MPs warn that graduates will be worse off because of the three-year threshold freeze. The Commons Treasury Committee are calling for Rachel Reeves' successor to reverse the measure. And a new test for endometriosis, described as a game changer, has been approved for use in GPs. From Radio News Hub, I'm Frankie Hersein.
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Madonna, Justin Timberlake, 4 minutes at V Radio on the bangers. Tuesday morning, this is what we do every single morning from 10. Take you back, get the tunes on. Kanye West, Gold Digger coming up very soon. Also, House of Pain from the 90s, Jump Around. And here's LMFAO.

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There's Avicii Levels and Neo Closer on the bangers at B Radio for Tuesday morning. Right, David Guetta, Kelly Rowland, When Love Takes Over coming up before 11. And this Cascada, here's Evacuate the Dark.

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4: Dry with plenty of sunshine for many of us, particularly in the south, but cloudy elsewhere. Rain across parts of Scotland, stretching into northwest England. Breezy in the north too, with highs of 30 degrees Celsius.
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4: Donald Trump is under fire over his intervention in the World Cup. The president has admitted he called the head of FIFA, Gianni Infantino, to discuss the suspension of US striker Florin Balogun. Here's US Secretary of State Marco Rubio backing his boss.
5: If you're Belgium, why would you want to play a game and win a match, and then you win this match, and then everyone will argue you didn't really win it because their best player, leading scorer, was not on the pitch during the match. So,
4: Keir Starmer's on his way to Turkey for his final NATO summit, where he's expected to face questions about the UK's defence spending plans. The government says the Prime Minister will demonstrate how the £15 billion pledged will be turned into action, but Kemi Badenoch believes they're not putting enough focus on defence. Labour says Nigel Farage needs to level with the public over receiving financial support from a convicted criminal. The Reform UK leader is reported to have been given money by fraudster George Cotterill and not declared it. Farage insists he's done nothing wrong. And British wildcard Arthur Ferry is through to the quarterfinals of Wimbledon. From Radio News Hub, I'm Frankie Hersine.
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Mark and Phil back tomorrow morning, waking you up on the B Radio Morning Show. A petition has been launched to solve the problems of the parking around Laurel Park in Lower Early. 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
2: Why? See, it's burning me to hold on to this. I know this is something I gotta do, but that don't mean I want to. What I'm trying to say is that

It's another week where you don't need to head abroad. In fact, we're going to be hotter than Delhi. It's the 5-day super heat wave, up to 34 degrees come Thursday. Temperatures staying in the 30s through this week and through the weekend. Plenty of sunshine over the next few days. It's another of those periods where you don't need to go abroad to get the sunshine for once.

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2: 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Tickets are £15 with concessions available at the University of Reading Great Hall this Saturday at 7:30.
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3: You

Tom Grennan, Little Bit of Love at B Radio. It's the Bastille Day Festival, a little bit of French entertainment happening in Forbury Gardens in Reading this weekend. 14 years they've been doing this for now in Reading. That is happening this coming Saturday and Sunday, if you fancy heading down there for that this weekend. Right, Walk the Moon, Shut Up and Dance coming up. And this from Robert S. now. Here's Show Me Love.

That's Alex Warren, it's Passenger at B Radio. Now, the Pride of Reading Awards are looking for nominations right now to celebrate the people who make a real difference here in Reading. There's 18 different categories for you to nominate in, including the Employee of the Year, which is recognising an employee whose contribution, behaviour or success has enhanced their company, or someone who's gone the extra mile for their customers. If you think there's someone that deserves some recognition for that. Also, check out the other categories as well. There's a whole load of categories at POR Awards.co.uk for the Pride of Reading Awards.

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3: Dry with plenty of sunshine for many of us, particularly in the south, but cloudy elsewhere. Rain across parts of Scotland. Breezy in the north too, with highs of 30 degrees Celsius.
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3: Keir Starmer's on his way to Turkey for his final NATO summit. He's expected to face questions about the UK's defence spending plans. The government says the Prime Minister will demonstrate how the £15 billion pledged will be turned into action. But Kemi Badenoch believes they're not putting enough focus on defence. The Tory leader says the Conservatives have a plan to cut welfare to spend defence.
4: During an era of peace, defence spending went down as Britain focused on other priorities. We are no longer living in an era of peace. The threat level has changed, and it is time for us to respond.
3: Student loan repayment plans are causing unnecessary stress for young people. That's word from the Commons Treasury Committee, who say the government also missold the loans. An English singer, Lauren Bennett, who featured on LMFAO's 2011 hit song Party Rock Anthem, has died aged 37. She's been remembered as a beautiful spirit who will be deeply, deeply missed. That's the latest from Radio News Hub. I'm Tanita Sims.
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0: Ariana Grande, Hate That I Made You Love Me at B Radio. I'm Gavin Harris. Thanks for checking us out this afternoon. Camila Cabello coming up very soon after something that is going to sound so good in the sunshine in Berkshire today.
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10: I know you moved on to someone new. Hope life is beautiful. You were the light for me to find my truth. I just want to say thank

those past days. I thought you didn't know with my last name, but that changed. And I traveled around the world, think where you living at now. I heard you moved to Austin, got an apartment and settled down. And every once in a while, I start texting, write a paragraph, but then I delete the message. Think about you like a pastime.

heat wave of the summer, and the kids haven't even broken up yet. What's the betting that come the time they actually break up, kind of falls apart at that point? 34 degrees going to be the high this week, 32 today in Berkshire. Right, Kungs cooking on three burners after Zara Larsson.

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Becky Hill topic, My Heart Goes. Reading Bike Up have got their fundraiser and the art wall happening this Saturday evening from 7 o'clock. They're celebrating nearly 1 year of life into the Reading Bike Up in Reading. 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It's at King Street in Reading at the Reading Bike Hub.

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5: Dry with plenty of sunshine for many of us, particularly in the south, but cloudy elsewhere. Rain across parts of Scotland. Breezy in the north too, with highs of 30 degrees Celsius.
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5: Sir Keir Starmer's on his way to Turkey for his final NATO summit, where he's expected to face questions about the UK's defence spending plans. The government says the Prime Minister will demonstrate how the £15 billion pledge will be turned into action. But the Conservative leader, Kemi Badenoch, says Labour need to cut welfare to put more money into defence.
6: Politicians are here to make tough choices, but Labour MPs don't want to make those tough choices. And I think that's because they're not really Labour MPs. Do you think they're Labour MPs? No, I don't think they're Labour MPs. They are welfare MPs. They are welfare MPs.
5: Next, Nigel Farage says he'll make a statement on his future in public life at 2 p.m. It comes as the Reform UK leader faces intense scrutiny over financial support. And the Queen is set to celebrate 100 years since the first much-loved children books of Winnie the Pooh. She's visiting the inspiration behind the 100-acre wood in East Sussex. That's the latest from Radio News Hub. I'm Tanita Sims.
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Good afternoon and welcome to your Tuesday afternoon. It's 1:11. This is Mark Denham. And that is Stella Lefty in Boston. It's Jesse J and Nicki Minaj before that and Bang Bang. And we kicked off with Shaboozy and a Bar Song. Thank you to Gavin Harris. Back tomorrow at 9 o'clock and another hour of bangers as well after 10. So, last night, the USA got booted out of the World Cup. After all the controversy last night, they lost to Belgium and they are now out as well after that red card controversy. There's a shame, isn't it? Tunes continue with Britney.

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Radio 95.6, Tuesday afternoon. You got Mark Denham with you, and we are playing hit music now. The World Cup then is continuing. Last night, Portugal were beaten by Spain, and that means that Cristiano Ronaldo's journey, probably as a World Cup footballer, is over, because the next one won't be until 2030, and he'll be another 4 years older by then. Donald Trump had successfully appealed the red card against his country's star player, despite the fact they then went on to lose yesterday, and said star player did absolutely nothing in the game. Did you know that today is World Chocolate Day? And you can count me in for that, by the way. I do like chocolate. Not white chocolate, though. I like milk chocolate and I like dark chocolate. But no, definitely not white chocolate. Today also is Global Forgiveness Day, and it's International Peace and Love Day as well. The tunes will continue with Liam Payne on the way and Rita Ora, and One Republic coming up as well. But this is Olivia Dean and So Easy, open brackets, To Fall in Love, close brackets.

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16 to 2, Mark Denham at B Radio. Tuesday afternoon, we've got a B Radio banger on the way for you in a moment. Just wait. Also, a little reminder for you, of course, the Pride of Reading Awards. Well, time is now ticking. If you would like to nominate, you can nominate an individual or an organisation, be that a commercial organisation or a charitable organisation. But if you do want to make a nomination, then the deadline is the 31st of July. All nominations must have been made by then. Where do you go to do this? PORawards.co.uk. If you know someone in or around the Reading area and you think, yes, they deserve recognised, or you know a company that does, then PORawards.co.uk. I promise you, a B Radio banger. Ella Langley and Choosing Texas is on the way after this from TLC. It's Unpretty on B Radio on Tuesday afternoon.

B Radio 95.6, 8 minutes to 2 o'clock, and this is Mark Denham with you until four today. That is Ella Langley and Choosing Texas. Dry and sunny again today and warm with highs at 32. Looking at the rest of the week, sunshine, sunshine, sunshine, sunshine, and temperatures around the early 30s through the rest of the week before then dropping off slightly to the high 20s at the weekend. The crucial one, though, is overnight. And if you'd like to sleep, which most people do, then overnight will be around 18, 17 this week as well. Which, when you consider how hot it's going to be in the day, probably isn't going to give much scope for the house to cool down overnight, is it? So you best hope that your fan is in full working order. News for two along shortly after Lost Frequencies and Callum Scott. Where are you now? On the way after Justin Timberlake. Like I Love You on B Radio. Listen.

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4: Dry with plenty of sunshine for many of us, particularly in the south, but cloudy elsewhere. Rain across parts of Scotland. Breezy in the north too, with highs of 30 degrees Celsius.
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4: Nigel Farage is making a statement on his future in public life. It comes as he faces intense scrutiny over financial support. The Reform UK leader is under pressure following reports that long-term ally George Cotterill had provided funding for security and staffing in the year before he was elected. Next to Keir Starmer's in Turkey for his final NATO summit. He's expected to face questions about the UK's defence spending plans. The government says the Prime Minister's demonstrating how the £15 billion pledged will be turned into action. But the Tory leader Kemi Badenoch had this message for the incoming Prime Minister.
5: Andy Burnham, who's most likely, says that he wants to do politics differently. So let's do it. And I say to him, work with us and let's agree a plan.
4: And award-winning author Patrice Lawrence has been named as the new Children's Laureate for 2026-2028. The best-selling author will take on the prestigious role as the foremost representative of children's literature. That's the latest from Radio News Hub. I'm Tanita Sim.
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It's Tuesday afternoon. It's 2:12 and it is Mark Dunham with you with Tame Impala and Jenny and Dracula, Ariana Grande and Thank You Next and Teddy Swims Lose Control. How's your Tuesday going? You coping all right with the heat today? Another hot day. It's going to be a hot week this week and hopefully you are coping even all right with that. Tunes coming up this hour include some Pitbull and Kesha on the way, something from Somba to play for you, and a B-Radio banger from Corner Shop. I'll do you Brimful of Asher later. Right now, this is Eagle Like Cherry and Save Tonight.

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B Radio, please. Timbaland and Kerry Hilson, The Way I Are, and Justin Bieber and Sorry. Good afternoon. It's 2:27. This is Mark Denham with you. Playing hit music now. That continues in a moment. A recent travel survey has found many adults returned from their holidays more tired than when they left, blaming airports, delays, packing stress, and trying to do too much. And what they're saying is that they need another holiday to recover from their holiday. People often say that, though, don't they? Like, how was your holiday? Yeah, it was great, but I need another one to get over it. And, yeah, I don't know. Is that perhaps a sign of a good holiday, though? I guess it depends, doesn't it, on what you went for. If you've gone on, like, a beach holiday where you're just thinking, yeah, do you know what, I'm just going to chill and relax and do nothing, then if you come home thinking, need another holiday to get over that, you've done it wrong. If, however, you've gone on an action holiday, maybe a skiing holiday, perhaps in the winter or something like that, and you come back thinking, that was a bit knackering, then maybe you could say that is the sign of a good holiday. Either way, though, Brits are saying we need holidays to recover from holidays. We'll just stop taking holidays. Problem solved.

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16 to 3, this is Mark Denham on B Radio. It's Tuesday afternoon, got your Tuesday school run coming up from 3 o'clock. Coldplay and Feels Like I'm Falling in Love, and Somber before that, and Homewrecker. Somebody attending the wedding of the century, apparently, the Taylor Swift Travis Kelce wedding. Somebody has been slammed for wearing white, other than the bride. Oh no. There is a theory, though, isn't there, that you shouldn't wear white to a wedding unless, of course, you are the bride. But no, somebody, one of the guests, has worn white to the wedding, and they have been slammed once the photos have come out. They've been slammed online, as this day and age, like social media, appears to be judge and jury, doesn't it? So, yes, if you are invited to a wedding and it's this weekend and you aren't the bride, I would suggest that you don't wear white. Maroon 5 and Sugar on the way, continuing hit music now after Corner Shop.

0: Radio 95.6, Tuesday afternoon, and we're heading up towards the Tuesday school run with Taylor Swift. I knew it, I knew you. Obviously, I am ready for the Tuesday school run. I hope that you are too. I've got my hits lined up and good to go. Some Drake, Bruno Mars coming up. Jennifer Page, remember that? That's on the way as well. Some Dua Lipa to play for you. Loads and loads and loads of hit music now to come between now and four. At 4 o'clock today, Greg will take over and he will do Home Run. News for three, though, on the way after Rihanna.
1: Please.

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6: A rather cloudy evening across northern areas with occasional rain or drizzle in northwest Scotland. Elsewhere, dry with clear spells, lows of 14 degrees Celsius.
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6: The Reform UK leader Nigel Farage has resigned as MP for Clacton, saying he'll fight the forthcoming by-election. It comes as he insists he's not misused public money as he gave a statement following scrutiny of the financial support given to him. Next, Sir Keir Starmer's in Turkey for his final NATO summit. He's expected to face questions about the UK's defence spending plans. The government says the Prime Minister will demonstrate how the £15 billion pledged will be turned into action. The Tory leader, Kemi Badenoch, had this message for the incoming Prime Minister.
7: But Andy Burnham, who's most likely, says that he wants to do politics differently. So let's do it. And I say to him, work with us and let's agree a plan to cut welfare.
6: Two-thirds of people struggled to sleep in June's record-breaking heatwave. The heatwave also cost people extra money and disrupted work, schooling, transport and even health appointments. That's the latest from Radio News Hub. I'm Tanita Sims.
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9: New research from Smart Energy GB has found three-quarters of Brits rely on routines to stay organised, from morning rituals to household tasks. Gladiator Harry Akins-Ariti explains why.
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Dijon and End of Beginning, Little Mix and Nicki Minaj, Woman Like Me and Teddy Swims and Bad Dreams. Good afternoon. It's 3:12. This is Mark Denham with you until 4 o'clock. And we are now into the Tuesday school run. Just over 2 weeks now, I think, until the end of the term. And that therefore means that the roads of Reading and surrounding areas will calm down at this point in time, because there will be no school run. The world has mocked USA as they're dumped out of the World Cup 4-1. What I particularly liked, though, was the Belgians doing the Donald Trump YMCA dance. You know the one that he did in the election campaign, both the 2020 election campaign and the one a couple of years back as well. The Belgians were doing that last night after their win. Hit music now continues with a banger. This is Jennifer Page and Crush.

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someone explain how that can be 22 years ago? Eric Pritz, Call On Me, it's B Radio. It is Tuesday afternoon and it's 3:25. You know Mel B and the Spice Girls. I didn't actually mean Mel B, by the way. I meant Mel C. Just thought I'd throw that out there. I meant Mel C. I thought I was going to lose everything. Mel C reveals that she was almost kicked out of the Spice Girls for a row with Victoria Beckham over hair at the 1996 Brits. It's not a row that I would be able to get into. I have no hair. You-

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Also on the B Radio app as well. Don't forget that, by the way. 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I love this. You'll have to excuse me. I'm going to turn this up. Everybody.

Radio. Hit music now with Olivia Rodrigo and Drop Dead. It is a Tuesday. We are lining up for Tuesday's home run. That means Greg's on the way for you. Henry here at 7. Mark and Phil back tomorrow at 6. Gavin at 9. And I'll see you tomorrow at 1. This is J-Lo.

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5: Rather cloudy across northern areas with occasional rain or drizzle in northwest Scotland. Elsewhere, it's dry with clear spells. Warm for many, though, with a low of 14 degrees Celsius.
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6: Today, I will resign as a Member of Parliament for Clacton-on-Sea, thereby forcing a by-election.
5: Nigel Farage stuns Westminster and quits. After weeks of speculation about his finances, the Reform UK leader says he'll let his constituents decide his fate.
6: This will be a people versus the establishment by-election. It's a chance to stick two fingers up to the entire establishment, to frankly tell them where to go. And that is why I will be putting my name forward to stand in this by-election. I will fight to win. I will fight to continue the political revolution that Reform has started.
5: At the weekend, a Sunday newspaper revealed Mr. Farage had not declared gifts from donor George Cottrell, who's a convicted fraudster in the United States. The Reform UK leader has previously said he is the target of an establishment hit job. That's the latest from Radio News Hub. I'm David Hall.
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She turned Madison Square Gardens into a forest wonderland for her wedding to Travis Kelce, raffling off a 1970 Chevrolet to guests. All 1,000 of them under very strict NDAs, so there's not much info, to be fair. Right, this is B Radio on your way home with Natalie and Brilia. 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
1: English singer Lauren Bennett, who featured in LMFAO's 2011 hit song Party Rock Anthem, has died aged 37. Bennett's death was announced by members of a former girl group who remembered her as a beautiful spirit who will be deeply, deeply missed. Next, singer Lulu has spoken of the courage, commitment and support it takes to battle addiction as she prepares to speak at an event on recovery. The 77-year-old has previously spoken about her battles with alcoholism, having been sober for more than a decade. The singer is to speak at a forthcoming event on drug and alcohol awareness in Glasgow. Mel C says the Spice Girls now fully own the rights to their 1997 film Spice World. Sporty Spice has revealed the girl group will make the film available to stream in the not-too-distant future. An award-winning author, Patrice Lawrence, has been named the new Children's Laureate for 2026-28.
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Calvin Harris had it on his social media, back in the studio working with Ellie Goulding. What's that, the fourth or fifth time now? There's On My Mind. It's B Radio, Chris Buckshee from Reading. Mark and Phil with the B Radio Morning Show. Here to wake you up tomorrow morning with the morning muddle. And then we're into your workday with 60 minutes of throwbacks and tunes like this from G.

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1: Nigel Farage has announced he's quitting, triggering a by-election in his Clacton-on-Sea constituency. The Reform UK leader says he will stand and let the people decide his fate amid ongoing speculation about his finances. Prince Harry's lost his High Court case against the publisher of the Daily Mail. He'd sued over claims of unlawful information gathering. A million more homeowners are facing higher mortgage bills after the Bank of England revised its figures due to the impact of the Iran war. And some online gamblers will have to undergo credit checks under new rules.
0: Getting you home with the hits.

She played during the T20 women's cricket recently. Rita Ora, There's Your Song at B Radio, and this band are putting together the halftime show for the World Cup final. Madonna, BTS, Shakira and others. Chris Martin probably do a few songs himself. It's Coldplay, Sky Full of Stars, B Radio, and your home run. 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

Sorry, Little Mix and Kiss My Team USA says every other football team involved in the World Cup. America went out, Canada are out, Mexico are out, all the hosts are out. It's Argentina versus Egypt later on tonight. Sports news coming up, with the latest from Wimbledon as well, so they're into week 2. It's Ultranate in free at B Radio. 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

Alex Warren is Passenger B Radio. Chris Berkshire from Reading. Here's some good news. We are now a month away from a new series of the best TV show ever. Ted Lasso Series 4 comes to Apple TV in 4 weeks' time. Rick Goldstein stars, of course, and he's also in Office Romance alongside this lady. They might have taken the romance behind the cameras as well as in front of them. It's J-Lo. Love don't cost a thing. Good luck with that, Brett. It's B Radio on your home run.

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2: Weather.
3: Rather cloudy across northern areas with occasional rain or drizzle in northwest Scotland. Elsewhere, it's dry with clear spells. Warm for many, though, with a low of 14 degrees Celsius.
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3: Nigel Farage has quit as MP for Clacton. He says the media pressure on him and his family over allegations about his finances has become too much, and his constituents, not the media, should decide his fate.
4: Enough is enough. And I thought over the weekend, what shall I do? And then I thought, why should I be judged today or in history in the future? Why should they be the people that decide my fate when, as I repeat, I've done nothing wrong.
3: The Reform UK leader's decision will now trigger a by-election, which he's confirmed he will stand in. But Sir Keir Starmer says it's a tactical move.
5: This is a desperate stunt from Nigel Farage, and it's obvious why he's doing it. He is up to his neck in sleaze. Politics should be about improving the lives of millions of people, not about personal gain, not about hiding dodgy donations. And I think the public will see this for exactly what it is.
3: That's the latest from Radio News Hub. I'm David Hall.
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7: 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Gladiator Harry Aiken-Zariti explains why.
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Ariana Grande has been spotted in Texas hanging out with her ex. That'll get people talking. There's Hate That I Made You Love Me. It's Be Radio, Chris Berkshire from Reading. We're getting you home with more showbiz coming up. It's Eternal. Nearly 30 years old, this. BB1 and Wanna Be The Only One at Be Radio. Yeah, I feel old as well.

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0: about the crowds. Friday night, Hyde Park for British Summertime this weekend. Friday is Pitbull looking to break the world record for number of ball caps and sunglasses in any place at any time. He's on stage with Kesha Friday nights. Then it's Lewis Capaldi on Saturday and Sunday. Right, this is B Radio. Here's Amy Winehouse.
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1: Nigel Farage has stunned Westminster and announced he's quitting as an MP. The Reform UK leader says he's triggering a by-election in his Clacton constituency due to media pressure on him and his family over his finances. But he's confirmed he will stand in the upcoming contest. Elsewhere, Prince Harry's lost his High Court case against the publisher of the Daily Mail. An investigation's underway after a mother and her two children were found dead at a property near Bedford. And some online gamblers will have to undergo credit checks under new rules.
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Sam Felby, Radio Cospuction for Reading. The Pride of Reading Awards are here celebrating the people who make a real difference in this town. Nominations are open in 18 categories, which you can see at porawards.co.uk, from local heroes and community groups to businesses, charities and individuals, all of which made an impact across Reading. So if a group, business or individual has gone above and beyond, now's the time to recognise them online, porawards.co.uk. Right, this is B Radio with Callum Scott.

0: Summer concert pairs Woodley Concert Band with the West Virginia University Alumni Band as they tour the UK and France. Each band performs its own program with familiar tunes from both sides of the Atlantic. Tickets are £15 with concessions available at the University of Reading Great Hall this Saturday at 7:30.
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The wedding invite was an app, apparently. Very exclusive. Well, there were 1,000 guests, so maybe not that exclusive in the world of A-list showbiz. Taylor Swift and Cruel Summer. Speed Radio, Chris Barks for Reading Sports News. Coming up, it's Argentina versus Egypt tonight. Messi looking to extend his lead for the Golden Boots. Harry Kane might have something to say about that, right? Deep Blue Something. Breakfast at Tiffany's. Speed Radio.

I tried that last night. The wife said she was too hot. Leave her alone, right? It's Miles Smith, B Radio, Chris Buckshee from Reading, Ariana Grande, Justin Bieber to play, and Beyonce's just announced new music for the first time in 2 years. 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
5: A dry evening with clear spells for most places. Cloudy across northern areas with some occasional rain or drizzle in northwest Scotland. Warm for many though, with a low of 14 degrees Celsius.
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6: Today I will resign as a Member of Parliament for Clacton-on-Sea, thereby forcing a by-election.
5: Nigel Farage stuns Westminster and quits after weeks of media speculation about his finances. The Reform UK leader says he'll let his constituents decide his fate.
6: This will be a people versus the establishment by-election. It's a chance to stick two fingers up to the entire establishment, to frankly tell them where to go. And that is why I will be putting my name forward to stand in this by-election. I will fight to win. I will fight to continue the political revolution that Reform has started.
5: In the past few days, pressure has mounted on Mr. Farage after it was revealed he'd not declared gifts from convicted fraudster George Cottrell and the cryptocurrency billionaire Christopher Harborne. That's the latest from Radio News Hub. I'm David Hall.
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The hosts are out. Canada out. Mexico out. Team USA went out last night against Belgium. That finished 4-1. The American TV stations are praying the American audience will last to the end of the World Cup. Right, Stella Lefty in Boston. Speed Radio, Chris Berkshire from Reading. Showbiz News coming up, so we'll get you home. Here's Tony Braxton.

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60,000 fans of Maroon 5 in Hyde Park left to bump into 60,000 fans of Harry Styles, to bump into 60,000 fans of Metallica, and then they bumped into 20,000 fans of Snow Patrol, all in London on Friday night. British summertime this weekend. You've got Pitbull on Friday, Lewis Capaldi Saturday and Sunday in Hyde Park. Right, this is B Radio on your home run. 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
1: Nigel Farage has rocked Westminster by announcing he's quitting as an MP. He will fight a by-election in his Clacton constituency, insisting voters will decide his fate and not the media. Pressure's been mounting on the Reform UK leader over a donations row. The Daily Mail has won a High Court case against Prince Harry. The Duke of Sussex had accused Associated Newspapers of unlawful information gathering. A murder investigation's been launched after a mother and her two children were found dead at a property near Bedford. And Argentina have kicked off in their World Cup clash against Egypt.
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Jason Derulo, Once Want Me, it's Be Radio, Chris Buckley for Reading. Just say play Be Radio to your Amazon smart speaker. Mark and Phil back in the morning. Be Radio Morning Show, back to wake up tomorrow from at 6 a.m, right? This is Pink and A Million Dreams. I just have one for Harry Kane to score more than Erling Haaland at the weekend.

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It was a star turn musical guest at the British Grand Prix last week, David Guetta, Galantis. There's Lighter as B Radio, because Buck's from Reading. Harry Styles sent a heartfelt message to the other lads, including the late Liam Payne from One Direction. He's closed out the Together Together tour at Wembley Stadium. There's American Girls. He can go off and marry his American girl, Zoe Kravitz. Now, right, sports news coming up. And this is Mariah Carey, who was spotted at Disney, queuing just like a normal person. She didn't have anyone there in a waistcoat to get her onto the rides. Just stood there, minding her own business. Maybe not such a diva after all.

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1: Cristiano Ronaldo has confirmed he's played his last World Cup match, but says he's undecided whether he'll play international football again for Portugal. His comments come after the 1-0 defeat against Spain in the round of 16. Meanwhile, US coach Mauricio Pochettino claims he's disappointed politics overshadowed their 4-1 exit against Belgium, but it wasn't an excuse for their defeat. World Cup quarter-final lineup will be completed later as holders Argentina take on Egypt and Colombia face Switzerland. England fast bowler Josh Tong says he's still coming to terms with Ben Stokes' decision to quit as Test captain and retire from international cricket. Tong is currently with the squad taking on India in this evening's third T20 international.
2: Obviously a shot to me. He's obviously been a massive support my early international career.
1: And Wimbledon has reached the quarter-final stage. Jannik Sinner, Novak Djokovic and Naomi Osaka are all in action.
0: Getting you home with the hits.

Langley, Houston, Texas, it's B Radio, Chris Sparks here from Reading. Just say play B Radio to your Amazon smart speaker. There was a rumour that every song on Justin Timberlake's first solo album was turned down by Michael Jackson. And that was why all of his tracks sounded like Jacko songs. Right, what goes around comes around. It's B Radio getting you home. Mark and Phil, B Radio Morning Show. Back to wake up tomorrow from at 6. And I'll be here tomorrow afternoon from 4.

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1: Weather.
3: A dry evening with clear spells for most places. Cloudy across northern areas with some occasional rain or drizzle in northwest Scotland. Warm for many though, with a low of 14 degrees Celsius.
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3: Nigel Farage has quit as MP for Clacton. He says the media pressure on him and his family over allegations about his finances has become too much and his constituents should decide his fate.
4: Enough is enough. And I thought over the weekend, what shall I do? And then I thought, why should I be judged? Today or in history in the future, why should they be the people that decide my fate when, as I repeat, I've done nothing wrong.
3: The Reform UK leader's decision will now trigger a by-election, which he's confirmed he will stand in, but Sir Keir Starmer says it's a tactical move.
5: This is a desperate stunt from Nigel Farage, and it's obvious why he's doing it. He is up to his neck in sleaze. Politics should be about improving the lives of millions of people, not about personal gain, not about hiding dodgy donations. And I think the public will see this for exactly what it is.
3: That's the latest from Radio News Hub. I'm David Hall.
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'Cause I'm only human after all, and you're only human after all. 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
3: A warm morning with plenty of sunshine across much of the UK. It'll be very hot in southern and central England. Some patchy rain in far northwestern Scotland, though. A high of 31 degrees Celsius.
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3: Nigel Farage has shocked Westminster and quit.
4: I will resign as a Member of Parliament for Clacton-on-Sea, thereby forcing a by-election.
3: The Reform UK leader says he and his family have been under intense pressure as the row over donations continues. He's confirmed he will stand in the Clacton by-election and insists voters will decide his fate and not the media. Reform's Robert Jenrick agrees.
5: I believe that the good people of Clacton, who voted for Nigel 2 years ago, who have seen the work that he's done as their Member of Parliament, a job that he loves, will vote for him and enable us to move forward now.
3: So far, all the main political parties are refusing to field any candidates to rival Mr. Farage. In other news, Prince Harry has lost his privacy case against the publisher of the Daily Mail. A murder investigation's been launched after a mother and her two children were found dead at a property near Bedford, and some online gamblers will have to undergo credit checks under new rules. That's the latest from Radio News Hub. I'm David Hall.
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4: A warm morning with plenty of sunshine across much of the UK. It'll be very hot in southern and central England. Some patchy rain in far northwestern Scotland, though. A high of 31 degrees Celsius.
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4: Rivals of Nigel Farage are refusing to stand in the upcoming Clacton by-election.
5: This is a desperate stunt from Nigel Farage. It's obvious why he's doing it. He is up to his neck in sleaze.
4: That's Sir Keir Starmer's verdict as Labour, Conservative, Liberal Democrats and Restore confirmed they will not field candidates after the Reform UK leader announced he was quitting amid the ongoing speculation about his finances. Lib Dem leader Sir Ed Davey says Farage can't be trusted.
6: This is absolutely another stunt. Will cost the taxpayers a huge amount of money, and all he's trying to do is get himself off the hook. He's going in for this by-election because he's got lots more that are going to come out about how dishonest he has been.
4: In other news, Prince Harry says his court battle with the Daily Mail is a complete and obvious whitewash. NATO is being urged to deliver more air defence systems to Ukraine. More than 5 million homeowners will be paying more for their mortgages, and Argentina have beat Egypt 3-2 at the World Cup. That's the latest from Radio News Hub. I'm David Hall.
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3: A warm morning with plenty of sunshine across much of the UK. It'll be very hot in southern and central England. Some patchy rain in far northwestern Scotland, though. A high of 31 degrees Celsius.
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3: Nigel Farage has shocked Westminster and quit.
4: I will resign as a Member of Parliament for Clacton-on-Sea, thereby forcing a by-election.
3: The Reform UK leader says he and his family have been under intense pressure as the row over donations continues. He's confirmed he will stand in the Clacton by-election and insists voters will decide his fate and not the media. Reform's Robert Jenrick agrees.
5: I believe that the good people of Clacton, who voted for Nigel 2 years ago, who have seen the work that he's done as their Member of Parliament, a job that he loves, will vote for him and enable us to move forward now.
3: So far, all the main political parties are refusing to field any candidates to rival Mr. Farage. In other news, Prince Harry has lost his privacy case against the publisher of the Daily Mail. A murder investigation's been launched after a mother and her two children were found dead at a property near Bedford, and some online gamblers will have to undergo credit checks under new rules. That's the latest from Radio News Hub. I'm David Hall.
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3: You found it. The car you can't stop thinking about. 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So don't let the booking process slow you down. 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
2: Woodley Concert Band. 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Tickets are £15 with concessions available at the University of Reading Great Hall this Saturday at 7:30.
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4: A warm morning with plenty of sunshine across much of the UK. It'll be very hot in southern and central England. Some patchy rain in far northwestern Scotland, though. A high of 31 degrees Celsius.
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4: Rivals of Nigel Farage are refusing to stand in the upcoming Clacton by-election.
5: This is a desperate stunt from Nigel Farage. It's obvious why he's doing it. He is up to his neck in sleaze.
4: That's Sir Keir Starmer's verdict as Labour, Conservative, Liberal Democrats and Restore confirmed they will not field candidates after the Reform UK leader announced he was quitting amid the ongoing speculation about his finances. Lib Dem leader Sir Ed Davey says Farage can't be trusted.
6: This is absolutely another stunt. Will cost the taxpayers a huge amount of money, and all he's trying to do is get himself off the hook. He's going in for this by-election because he's got lots more that are going to come out about how dishonest he has been.
4: In other news, Prince Harry says his court battle with the Daily Mail is a complete and obvious whitewash. NATO is being urged to deliver more air defence systems to Ukraine. More than 5 million homeowners will be paying more for their mortgages, and Argentina have beat Egypt 3-2 at the World Cup. That's the latest from Radio News Hub. I'm David Hall.
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4: A warm morning with plenty of sunshine across much of the UK. It'll be very hot in southern and central England. Some patchy rain in far northwestern Scotland, though. A high of 31 degrees Celsius.
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4: Nigel Farage has shocked Westminster and quit.
5: I will resign as a Member of Parliament for Clacton-on-Sea, thereby forcing a by-election.
4: The Reform UK leader says he and his family have been under intense pressure as the row over donations continues. He's confirmed he will stand in the Clacton by-election and insists voters will decide his fate and not the media. Reform's Robert Jenrick agrees.
6: I believe that the good people of Clacton, who voted for Nigel 2 years ago, who have seen the work that he's done as their Member of Parliament, a job that he loves, will vote for him and enable us to move forward now.
4: So far, all the main political parties are refusing to field any candidates to rival Mr. Farage. In other news, Prince Harry has lost his privacy case against the publisher of the Daily Mail. A murder investigation's been launched after a mother and her two children were found dead at a property near Bedford, and some online gamblers will have to undergo credit checks under new rules. That's the latest from Radio News Hub. I'm David Hall.
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